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1: Rádio Ponto e você. 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
2: Too much to say, too much to lose. I get frustrated thinking about the world I brought you to.

0: 5:16.
1: Rádio Ponto e Você.
2: Juntos na madrugada.
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